think about the generations and to say we want to make it a better place for our children and our children's children so that they know it's a better world for them. And think

tears, like tears. And the rain comes down, like tears, like tears.

one thing well. You only gotta do one thing well to make it in this world, man. You got a woman waiting for you, dear. All you ever gotta do is be a good man one time to one woman.